Don't look for my love, baby.

breakout album from Elizabeth Shepherd was called B-Sides, or Besides, however you want to say it. She's always pushed her music in interesting directions, jazz riffs anchoring the whole thing. That was Reverse, the Nostalgia 77 remix. I highly recommend Elizabeth's complete catalog. It'll take you to unexpected places. Okay, my adventurous friends, we still have a lot of musical poking around to do, from the funkified jazz ways of Butcher Brown to the always compelling Ostra and

Thanks for that, CC Arthur. All So Incredible is the name of the tune, and it has been also incredible hanging out with you for this week. It's been lovely. Thanks for being here with me. My name is Garvia Bailey, and you've been listening to After Dark, and guess what? Odario is back with you on Monday. For now, I'm going to leave you with music from Samora Pinder Hughes. It's been such a pleasure. Catch you again.

Angela.

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Been so long I could almost forgive, but not yet. The air burned with cigarettes.

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And in a world of no regrets, where our feathers turn to flesh,

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And in a world of no regrets, where our feathers turn to flesh, I see no

I know it's only been a week, but it's love. Disco sound extreme, but it's us. If it isn't me, then it's hers. But me, that wasn't me, it's above. Pray I'm not reading into it much. For this, I'm down to roll.

Your breakfast of champions wouldn't be complete without mornings. Every weekday, 6 to 9 a.m. Oh, and a cup of coffee. But also mornings on CBC Music.

That's Green chatting and Fontaine's DC with Marianne here on CBC Music. The Polaris Music Prize was handed out on Tuesday night. It is an award given out to a Canadian album based on artistic merit, originality and creativity, leaving aside things like likes, clicks, streams and other business of the music business. And I'm happy to tell you that this year, the mysterious

Salut, c'est Elle de Edmonton et vous êtes à l'écoute de C'est formidable avec Florence K sur les ondes de CBC Musique et CBC Radio.

That was The Witch's Ride from Humperdinck's opera Hänsel und Gretel, performed by the Bavarian Radio Symphony Orchestra with Sir Donald Runnicles conducting. I'm Joel Allison, and this is my music. My early musical training came a lot from first the Christchurch Cathedral Men and Boys Choir, then the St. Matthew's Men and Boys Choir, both in Ottawa, and then getting to work with wonderful organists. At the end of the choral season, the organist would always have a very wonderful showpiece for the final Sunday that the choir was singing before the summer holidays. And this piece is by Vidor, the famous Toccata Allegro from his Organ Symphony No. 5 in F minor. Whenever I hear this piece, I always think of my time growing up with all these organists playing it and thinking, I am free. I get a summer holiday now. I don't have to sing all the time. And it would always be sunny, and I have so many memories of walking outside of the church or through the church with this music playing, performed here by the organist David

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From Lajamanu in the Tanami Desert of Australia's Northern Territory, that brilliant blend of deep dub, dreaming songs, and Aboriginal story was from Crown and Country with Wandari, meaning gift.

singer-songwriter and harmonica master Chris O'Leary. Chris O'Leary, best known for his work with the Levon Helm Band, Justice Must Be Blind. That's taken from his new album, Blue Collar. The Anthony Paul Soul Orchestra before that, You Lie Just Like a Rug. On CBC Music Saturday Night Blues, I'm Holger Peterson. Canadian music next, from Nova Scotia's Wayne Nicholson, followed by Lily Saz, with help from Sue Foley and Steve Mariner.

Kanye, we went to Atlanta and recorded for a fella named Brock or something. He come to our place and found us there and asked me, Lonnie, Bo, and Walter to go. He didn't want no bass fiddle, so I played guitar. Now, we'd all come from Bolton, Mississippi, and so we named ourselves the Mississippi.

Thanks so much, everybody. Thank you for coming out tonight to our second and final performance of the Mississippi Sheets show. We've got a lot of music to get through tonight and a lot of guests. We're going to start things off with a friend of mine living currently in Toronto, but originally from here. Please welcome Oh Susanna.

Daniel Lapp on fiddle, cornet, mandolin. Wayne Horvitz on the organ, Wurlitzer piano and pump organ. Matt Chamberlain on the drums. Keith Lowe on the bass. And everybody.

0: Chris Martin is the recording engineer and producer of Saturday Night Blues. I'm Holger Peterson, and we hope you're having a wonderful weekend.
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2: After all the awkwardness, disasters, and family drama, Mark Critch is finally graduating.
1: Maybe it's about not settling for the way things are, but making your own way.
3: No, it's about jobs.
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